0: Hey guys, I'm Kygo
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It's 9 p.m. on a fucking Friday. Get the fuck up. We're going to hop.

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1: 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The song was shipped off to Jay-Z to pen.
0: Piesa, deși pur purtată de Dr. Dre și Snoop Dogg, a fost scrisă integral de Jay-Z. 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
2: Dr. Dre fly from New York into LA, we all in the studio, 30 minutes later, that shit is done. He wrote Dre shit and my shit, and it was still Dre, and it was Jay-Z, and he wrote the whole song.
3: Jay-Z wrote those lyrics, I think they came back in maybe 24 hours with the whole song written.
0: Versurile reflectă același spirit de revenire și provocare. 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
0: Hai cu hituri. 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

0: cu Still DRE, lansată în 1999 ca prim single de pe albumul 2001. 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
1: Trey programmed this kick and snare. Within earshot, like right outside the control room was his kitchen area, and he was eating a sandwich, and I was just noodling on the piano, and I started playing bling bling bling on top of this drum pattern that he had, and he poked his head in and he was like, that's it. The song was shipped off to Jay-Z to pen.
0: Piesa, deși pur purtată de Dr. Dre și Snoop Dogg, a fost scrisă integral de Jay-Z. 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
2: Dr. Dre fly from New York into LA, we all in the studio, 30 minutes later, that shit is done. He wrote Dre shit and my shit, and it was still Dre, and it was Jay-Z, and he wrote the whole song.
3: Jay-Z wrote those lyrics, I think they came back in maybe 24 hours with the whole song written.
0: Versurile reflectă același spirit de revenire și provocare. My last album was The Chronic, they wanna know if I still got it. 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
0: Hai cu hituri. Hai să fim number one.